this town's lost its faith, our colors will fade eventually. So if our time is running out, day after day, we'll make the mundane a masterpiece. Oh my, my, oh my, my love, I take one look at you, you're taking me out.

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1: Thank you for coming home. Sorry that the chairs are all worn. I left them here.

Was it 2 to 3 to 4? When his last call and he kick us out the door. It's getting kinda late, but the ladies want some more. Oh my, good lord. Tell him drinks.

They say the holy water's watered down, and this town's lost its faith. Our colors will fade eventually, so if our time is running out, day after day, we'll make the mundane a masterpiece. Oh my, my, oh my, my love, I take one look at you, you're taking me out.